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1: 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I called you here today

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1: Chaka Khan, Chaka Khan, Chaka Khan, Chaka Khan, Chaka Khan.

I wanna do. I wanna love you, wanna hug you, wanna squeeze you too. And let me take you in my arm, let me fill you with my charm, Shaka. Cause you know that I'm the one to keep you warm, Shaka. I make it more than just a physical dream. I wanna wrap you, Shaka, cause you make me wanna scream. 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